0: Magic 92.5's commercial free 5 o'clock. Boogie, I am Billy B on MIC, DJ Hurricane Andrew on the decks. And right now, we're going to check in with Tori Peck in traffic and see how this Dehesa fire is affecting things out there.
1: A brush fire burning in the Dehesa area. They have Dehesa blocked off at Tavern and on the other side at Harbison Canyon. They have stopped the forward spread of the fire. So good news, fire department are getting a big handle on it. Our South Bay freeways are both very heavy. South 5 and 805 out of the Golden Triangle, off and on to National City. South 163 backed up almost the 52 into downtown. E78 hit with a crash at Rancho Santa Fe. Left two lanes are blocked. 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I'm Tori Peck with traffic on Magic 92.5.

0: we're going to take a quick look at traffic.
1: Forward progress has been stopped with this brush fire burning in Dehesa. They still have closures in place. Dehesa shut down at Tavern as well as Harbison Canyon. In our North County, this injury crash eastbound 70 at Rancho Santa Fe, they have left two lanes blocked, really heavy out of Vista. The southbound 5 got hit with a crash just past the 52. It's on the shoulder, but adding to the slowing out of La Jolla, kind of off and on past the Coronado Bridge. South 163, heavy Kearney Mesa to downtown. Summer may be winding down, but Vegas isn't. 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I'm Tori Peck with traffic on Magic 92.5.
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What's up, La Mesa? We got Monica making dinner in La Mesa. She's got us on right now. She's loving the jams. Wanted to hear some Sugar Hill Gang, Rapper's Delight. Here we go for Monica and La Mesa on Magic 92.5.

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20: Cinema is culture, identity, and memory. That is why the Senate of the Republic approved the new federal law on cinema and audiovisual arts, which recognizes cinema as a cultural right. With this, the exhibition of national films will be expanded. Independent productions and works in indigenous languages will be promoted. Tax incentives will be established for works made in the country, and dubbing actors and actresses will be protected against the use of artificial intelligence. 66th Legislature, Senate of the Republic.
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22: On the Waring Road on ramp to the 8 eastbound, got a report of a crash on the shoulder of that ramp. On the 5 southbound at Nobel, we get a crash with a motorcycle down. The left lane is going to be blocked. And on the 5 north, Delmar Heights Road on ramp, got a crash on the shoulder of that ramp. 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I'm Jenny Harmon with traffic on Magic 92.5.

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12: We started back in 1964. At that time, we called ourselves the Jazziacs. Then the name was changed to the New Dimensions. Then the Soul Town Band. And in 1968, we changed the name to Cool and the Flames. At that time, you had James Brown and the Famous Flames. So we tried to come up with something that would be hip. And so we decided, why don't we change Flame to Gang?

0: call it Cool in the Gang. And he said, yeah, that kind of works. And that was the beginning of Cool in the Gang.
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13: 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Morena, the hope of Mexico.
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15: On the 805 South at University, we've got a hit and run reported over on the right shoulder. On the 5 South Loma Santa Fe Drive off ramp, got a crash partially blocking that ramp. And on the 5 South at Nobel, clearing a crash from the two left lanes there. Every now and then, you find a deal where you get more and pay less. 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

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It's going to be such a great show. You need to be there.

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11: You know, Back at One, it's probably the biggest hit I've ever had. 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It was like, you know, step one, step two, if the problem persists, repeat steps one, two, and three. I said, hey, that's a great idea for a song, and next thing you know, there was Back at One.
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15: In Mexico, we have more than 200,000 new spaces of the National High School and 370 new Margarita Maza campuses in several communities with direct access without an exclusion exam. 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
10: Cinema is culture, identity, and memory. That is why the Senate of the Republic approved the new federal law on cinema and audiovisual arts, which recognizes cinema as a cultural right. With this, the exhibition of national films will be expanded. Independent productions and works in indigenous languages will be promoted. Tax incentives will be established for works made in the country, and dubbing actors and actresses will be protected against the use of artificial intelligence. 66th Legislature, Senate of the Republic.
0: Injured? 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
13: 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And it was reinforced when the first time I heard Smokey and the Miracles, Shop Around, and on those songs, and Motown showed up, I was finished with it. I knew that was all I was going to do, but I knew it in grade school, that's what I was going to do.
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3: 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Your fridge looks amazing, Leslie. Sorry, I was being a little dramatic earlier.
0: Your kitchen says a lot about you. Let it brag with Wyman.
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23: Hello, I'm with Alberto and Maria. 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
22: I expressed my opinion that there should be no violence on the internet.
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24: This Sunday on the National Hour, we light another candle on the cake because we're 89 years old. We'll tell you why it is important to preserve the native languages of our people. We'll talk about the International Afro-Descendant Women's Day. And don't miss a very important health issue, hepatitis. Laos and Cha will be waiting this Sunday night at 10. This is a production of the RTC of the Secretary of Government, Government of Mexico. At the Chamber of Deputies, we approved reforms to protect copyright against the advance of artificial intelligence. No one may use a voice, an image, or performance generated with artificial intelligence without consent or fair compensation. Voice actors will have more protection against unauthorized use of their work. Also, clear rules are established to prevent the supplementation of voices and images using AI. Chamber of Deputies, 66th Legislature, Sovereignty and Social Justice.
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0: That's Neo, who was in town with Akon last night. He just rocked the spot at North Island Credit Union Amphitheater. Shout out to everybody who made it on out. And let's keep the radio rocking with some Warren G. Just regulate.
1: 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You regulate any stealing of his property. We're damn good, too. But you can't be any geek off the street. Gotta be handy with the steel, if you know what I mean. Earn your keep.
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Oh, I think we could all stand some rain right now. New Edition getting us into the midweek unwind. And a shout out to the firefighters who stopped that forward progress of the Dehesa fire. They will continue to fight throughout the night. Best in the West, you all are. Kelly Cole doing what I can to help you cool down with the slow jams and love songs that you add the chill vibe to. With a dedication, shout out, or intimate message, just call or text 888-537-1925. 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Your chance to win is 1 hour from now in the quiet storm. 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
2: Cinema is culture, identity, and memory. That is why the Senate of the Republic approved the new federal law on cinema and audiovisual arts, which recognizes cinema as a cultural right. With this, the exhibition of national films will be expanded. Independent productions and works in indigenous languages will be promoted. 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
1: 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I'm sending all my love.
2: 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And I'm ready for you to come on, for me, baby, come on home. My man, my man, my man.
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9: 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And I was like, that's my inspiration. 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She left for like 30 minutes. And she came back and she said, Daddy, but I love you and I love you for all my life. 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
13: 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She was from upstate New York and I was from Kentucky. We met at a daily mass at St. Augustine's. She was the most beautiful girl I'd ever seen in my life. After communion, I followed her out of the church and got her phone number. The rest is history.

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9: Imagine not being able to defend yourself because you do not understand the laws that protect you. 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At the Supreme Court, we work to ensure that justice speaks all the languages of Mexico. International Day of the World's Indigenous Peoples, August 9th. Supreme Court of Justice of the Nation.
10: At the Chamber of Deputies, we approved reforms to protect copyright against the advance of artificial intelligence. 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Voice actors will have more protection against unauthorized use of their work. Also, clear rules are established to prevent the supplementation of voices and images using AI. Chamber of Deputies, 66th Legislature, Sovereignty and Social Justice.
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understand why. 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I know this is something I gotta do, but that don't mean I want to. What I'm trying to say is that

Oh, yeah, the heat can make magic happen. And Thomas is bringing Jagged Edge to make it official with Carmen in the Quiet Storm on the beat of San Diego, Magic 92.5.

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the crowning touch to the birthday celebration for King Marcus from Sade in the quiet storm on the beat of San Diego, Magic 92.5. Thank you for celebrating with me, Kelly Cole, your mistress of merriment, with the slow jams and love songs that you bejewel with your dedications, shout outs, and intimate messages. All it takes is a call or text, 888-537-1925. And as promised, want to see you celebrating at Humphrey's Concerts by the Bay with the Temptations and Four Tops on Sunday, September 20th. I've got a pair of tickets if you're caller 9, 888-537-1925. All the favorites live with the legendary Temptations and Four Tops. You'll be there, caller 9, 888-537-1925. 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
1: Yes, I do.
0: Well, I want you to see them too. You're caller 9 and you're going to Humphreys.
1: Thank you.
0: 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Humphreys Concerts by the Bay is a fabulous place to listen to this classic music. 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

0: Under the Stars, 20 years ago, Sarah and Ralph started their forever together. 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
12: 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After they told

0: we really want to do this with you. And I said, okay. And they said, just meet me at the studio in the city. I was born and raised in Hell's Kitchen, Midtown Manhattan. So it was really, literally, maybe four blocks away. And I walked to the studio and got in there. And in an hour, we did two songs. And they said, we're going to do something with you. And I waited. I just waited.
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sweetheart, I've been trying so hard to get over you. I just simply can't. 'Cause the love we shared through the years meant so much to me. All I'm looking for is just a serious relationship. Someone I can hold all my life. Why don't you give me that commitment?

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Nice try, but I think the lady's going to continue to bring the heat for a while. But we are always chilling in the quiet storm with the slow jams and love songs. 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
3: At the Chamber of Deputies, we approved reforms to protect copyright against the advance of artificial intelligence. No one may use a voice, an image, or performance generated with artificial intelligence without consent or fair compensation. Voice actors will have more protection against unauthorized use of their work. Also, clear rules are established to prevent the supplementation of voices and images using AI. Chamber of Deputies, 66th Legislature, Sovereignty and Social Justice.
4: Cinema is culture, identity, and memory. That is why the Senate of the Republic approved the new federal law on cinema and audiovisual arts, which recognizes cinema as a cultural right. With this, the exhibition of national films will be expanded. Independent productions and works in indigenous languages will be promoted. Tax incentives will be established for works made in the country, and dubbing actors and actresses will be protected against the use of artificial intelligence. 66th Legislature, Senate of the Republic.
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New lovers, Jacob and Beatrice, are chatting away with the good feelings they are sharing. Together, they got it all in the quiet storm on the beat of San Diego. 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

0: Vincent Chula Vista is sending John Legend to his Bella to let her know he's got it all waiting for her when she gets home. Kelly Cole getting it all out there in the quiet storm on the beat of San Diego. 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
24: Imagine not understanding information that is explained to you when enrolling your children in school. 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International Day of the World's Indigenous Peoples, August 9th. Supreme Court of Justice of the Nation.
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0: What can I do for you tonight?
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0: Well, here's a happy anniversary to you in the quiet storm on the beat of San Diego. 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

all you need, baby. Craig making some Mario magic happen with his Trina tonight in the Quiet Storm on the beat of San Diego, Magic 92.5. Kelly Cole, looking forward to doing some freaky shaking it with you at the Magic 92.5 Freestyle Explosion when the King, Stevie B, brings in the troops to shake things up at the Front Wave Arena, Saturday, October 24th. The Cover Girls, Trinneer, Johnny O, Noel, Seduction, Nice and Wild, and Lizette Melendez. 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
14: 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Also, clear rules are established to prevent the supplementation of voices and images using AI. Chamber of Deputies. 66th Legislature, Sovereignty and Social Justice.
15: 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We'll also share the latest news about the Mexico Sings contest. We'll visit the General Archive of the Nation, where Mexico's documentary record is kept. We'll share recommendations for this back-to-school season, and we'll talk about geriatric health. Leos and Cha are your hosts this Sunday night at 10. This is a production of the RTC of the Secretary of Government, Government of Mexico.
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Javi and the X-Men and Billy Blast, who's in for R-Dub this week, will both have a chance for you to win tickets to see them live. 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

Taylor Dayne bringing the love back in the quiet storm on the beat of San Diego, Magic 92.5, where we are sending thoughts and prayers out to the firefighters and residents around the Dahesa blazes. It sparked up today, hoping for full containment by the morning hours. Check.

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5: 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By registering, we fight extortion. Government of Mexico. This Sunday on the National Hour, we light another candle on the cake because we're 89 years old. We'll tell you why it is important to preserve the native languages of our people. We'll talk about the International Afro-Descendant Women's Day. And don't miss a very important health issue, hepatitis. Laos and Cha will be waiting this Sunday night at 10. This is a production of the RTC of the Secretary of Government, Government of Mexico.
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12: Cinema is culture, identity, and memory. That is why the Senate of the Republic approved the new federal law on cinema and audiovisual arts, which recognizes cinema as a cultural right. With this, the exhibition of national films will be expanded. Independent productions and works in indigenous languages will be promoted. Tax incentives will be established for works made in the country, and dubbing actors and actresses will be protected against the use of artificial intelligence. 66th Legislature, Senate of the Republic.
13: In Mexico, we have more than 200,000 new spaces of the National High School and 370 new Margarita Maza campuses in several communities with direct access without an exclusion exam. Because it is your right to study, and upon completion, you'll receive two certificates, your high school diploma and vocational training from the National High School. There is a place with your name, Government of Mexico.
14: At the Chamber of Deputies, we approved reforms to protect copyright against the advance of artificial intelligence. No one may use a voice, an image, or performance generated with artificial intelligence without consent or fair compensation. Voice actors will have more protection against unauthorized use of their work. Also, clear rules are established to prevent the supplementation of voices and images using AI. Chamber of Deputies, 66th Legislature, Sovereignty and Social Justice.
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8: Lisa, after they told me we really want to do this with you, and I said, okay, and they said, just meet me at the studio in the city. I was born and raised in Hell's Kitchen, Midtown Manhattan, so it was really, literally, maybe 4 blocks away. 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

0: written and recorded for the movie New Jack City. And it was a lot of fun to record. Actually, the big story was we weren't even going to record that song in the beginning. It was going to be Christopher Williams, and we were presented with I'm Dreaming. But we wanted I Want to Set You Up, the track. We loved the track. It was awesome. It was right up our alley with the whole hip-hop doo-wop sound. And Christopher Williams turned that one down. So I bet he kicked himself later for that one. We were happy to get that track.
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12: 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I love the video to that one because the video was so simple. 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
9: 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You know what I mean? 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
3: Yeah.

0: Right, Mega Mornings with Jagger and Christy at 5:11. Another hot day on the way. Here we go. Beach is 78. Inland about 92. I thought I saw the temperature yesterday at home about 98.
1: Yeah, it was.
0: Did you see? It was
1: smoking.
0: Desert's at 105 today. Right now, it's already 89 in the desert. If you can imagine that.
1: Wow.
0: 68 here in San Diego. Gonna be a warm one. Hang on. Hey, if you need money, we got it. Coming up at 7:05 and 8:05. Help you out with that AC bill. $1,000 minute. 10 questions, 60 seconds. Get them all right. I'll give you $1,000. It's not bad. You can sign up at magic925.com. We'd love to send you to Belmont Park. They got zip lines and rides, and we got four tickets coming up at 9:10 for the all-day pass there at Belmont Park. 9:10, your chance to win, and your War of the Roses coming up on the 45s. Look at that.

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1: All right, let's check on your traffic. Tori, what's going on this morning?
2: Yeah, north 805, just before the 905. A couple of cars looks like they've just cleared out of lanes. 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It's still fairly early, so that kind of helps us out. No problems for you from there. It looks great all the way to Kearny Mesa. The 5's looking okay out of the South Bay. 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
8: Basically, all my albums were personal, except for really the What's the 411, but because it was just like coming out of Yonkers, out of the ghetto, and just into, you know, music. But from my life on, it's been really like, okay, this is what I'm dealing with. This is what I'm going through. And No More Drama is just a more like uplifting part of like, okay, Mary's coming through. You know, she's getting better.
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0: goes is get on the website at magic925.com. You can let us know what's going on. Rochelle is on the phone this morning. Good morning, Rochelle.
1: Good morning.
2: Okay, Rochelle, this is a different kind of War of the Roses than we've ever done. Now, I don't know how this is going to work out. So this is your dad you're calling about, right?
1: Right. It's my dad.
2: And so how old are you?
1: I'm 19.
2: Okay. And so it's your mom that you feel he's cheating on?
1: Right. I listened to War of the Roses with my mom in a car. So I got this idea to call in and get some help from you guys. My dad, he's just been really strange as of late. He's just been cold and distant and yells at my mom for no reason. He's not showing her any affection like he used to. And he's just acting really weird. And I suspect, and my mom suspects, that, possibly he's having an affair. And so I don't really know. It's really hard for me to even, call in and pursue.
0: Sure.
1: I want to know. I just feel like my mom deserves the truth. We all deserve the truth. So,
2: Does your mom know you're doing this?
1: I did not tell her.
0: Okay.
1: I didn't want to bother her with it. I just wanted to find out for myself. But I did ask my dad point blank if he was seeing someone behind my mom's back.
0: Right.
2: What'd he say?
1: And he just, told me it was none of my business.
0: Okay. Well, all right. Well, then this is going to go over well. Here's what we're going
2: to
0: do.
2: Are you sure you want to do this?
1: I am. I feel like, we need to know the truth. So I want to do it.
2: What do you think your mom will do when she knows for sure?
1: I think she knows. I would hope that she would just leave him because I have my mom's back.
0: Right,
1: I'm there with her.
0: Okay.
2: Yeah.
0: Well, hang on. Let's get your dad on. And by the way, what is your mom's name? Just so we know what name he gives. Her name is what?
1: My mom's name is Rachel.
0: Okay. All right. Well, let's get him on the line. Let's see what happens here.

0: Hello.
1: Good morning. I'm looking for Ronald.
0: You're speaking to Ronald.
1: How's it going, Ronald? My name is Austin, and I work at a brand new flower shop that just opened up here in Escondido called Deluxe Daisies. And the reason for the call is because we're currently running a promotion where we would like to offer you a dozen free romantic red roses to send to anyone you'd like. Basically, all we ask for in return is to just spread the word about our flower shop to your friends and family.
0: That sounds good, actually.
1: All right, awesome. Then let's go ahead and get started with the name of who you'd like to send these roses to.
0: Can you send them to Marcella?
1: All right, perfect for Marcella. And there is going to be room on the card for a message. Is there anything you'd like to say to her?
0: You may be the love of my life, Don.
2: Okay. It's Jagger and Christy. It's the thing we do call War of the Roses. And the reason we're calling is because we wanted to see who you would send those roses to, Ronald. Your daughter, Rochelle, is on the other line and heard all that.
3: Dad, what the f***, Dad? I can't... Who the hell is Marcella?
0: Rochelle.
3: I cannot believe you have lied to this whole family. I asked you point blank, where are you seeing someone? And you told me it's not my business. It is damn well my business. It's my family. Yeah. You're breaking up the family because you want... What? Who is Marcella, Dad?
0: Rochelle, this isn't your business. I'm sorry. This is not your business. Oh. I love you. I love your brother and sister. I will never stop loving you. But this is not about the three of you. This is about your mother and I. We are no longer the people we used to be. I have found somebody else, and the only reason I've been sticking around is to be in your life. Only reason is to be in your life and your brother and sister's life.
3: I personally don't want liars in my life, Dad. I'm sorry. I love you, but I don't know.
0: I never lied to you. I told you it was none of your business, and I meant it.
4: Yeah, but you're lying to her mom. You're lying to her mom.
0: Her mother isn't dumb. She knows. We haven't been happy for years. This is about me being around for my children and being happy with the person in my life. And I'm sorry, it's not your mother anymore. We've grown apart.
3: I don't think mom knows. I think he's lying. I mean,
0: your mother isn't dumb. I'm not saying she knows. I'm saying she's not.
4: Well, you
0: dumb
4: can't. That's not justifying any dishonesty. Oh, she's not dumb. How about you just be honest in a relationship? How about that?
0: This situation.
4: You see, everybody knows. People know when lying goes on. You know, kids know that stuff. They figure that stuff out.
0: Nothing will change the love I have for my children. Nothing. I'm sorry that this hurts you, Rochelle, and I'm sorry that this is going to hurt your brother and your sister, but you know.
3: Yeah, it's going to tear them apart, and you shouldn't have lied, Dad. That's the bottom line, and I'm standing behind Mom. Whatever her decision is, I stand behind her 100% because she's been honest the whole time, and you have it, and I don't trust you anymore.
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0: 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The heat is on. Beaches today about 78, 92 for the high inland. Deserts at 105. Already 70 in Chula Vista right now. Christy, what's going on in the world?
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1: No. Darn. How much you get depends on where you live and what you paid in premiums last year. The dividends range from 4% to 10% of qualifying 2025 premiums. This depends on the state.
0: Yeah.
1: So is this just extra money that they made, or is extra money that they charge?
0: Do you know how much extra money they
1: have? That's a lot of extra money.
0: They've made a lot of extra money. How much are you? Were you everyone paying for insurance these days, if you can get it?
1: Well, millions have already paid, but State Farm says the nationwide rollout takes several months. Customers will be notified by mail or email or regular mail.
0: Okay, so you pay $3,000 in insurance, and you're going to get $10 back.
1: Well, I don't know if that's
0: it. Let me jump through the hoops.
1: Oh, yay.
0: Yeah.
1: They'll send you a check. Those with an email on file can choose how they're paid, while others will receive a check in the mail.
0: How about you just cut the rates by 20%?
1: Well, that would be
0: across the board,
1: I think, plausible and agreeable to many. State Farm says the record payout is possible because of its financial strength and better than expected insurance performance. Why don't they just admit they were overcharging everybody?
0: Yeah,
1: okay, don't get me started. The DEA now has reportedly joined in the investigation into Hayden Panettiere's death. As authorities look into whether drugs may have played a role, DEA agents are now assisting Greenville police and the coroner's office. The development comes after paramedics reportedly told a dispatcher that Panettiere may have suffered an overdose, and Narcan was found inside the apartment where she died.
0: Am I the only one that thinks it's weird that she was living in an apartment in Greenville, South Carolina?
1: Well, she wasn't living there. She had just traveled there with this on and off again boyfriend that beat her up a bunch of times, this Brian Hickerson guy.
0: Yeah, he's not good.
1: And
0: I saw an interview with him yesterday. He's weird, too.
1: His brother was there as well. And so I think they're trying to, like, slowly piece together what happened that day at the scene. And it's part of a timeline investigators are examining. But he has not been named as a suspect or accused of causing her death. Neither has his brother. And it's not determined that drugs caused Panettiere's death. The toxicology results are still pending. And the official cause and manner of death remain undetermined. So I guess the usual go-to is a heart attack, but it's kind of hard to believe a heart attack at someone 36 years old.
0: Well, it's weird that the Narcan was in there. First of all, it tells you that they've got the Narcan for some reason.
1: Yeah.
0: But secondly, why didn't they use it?
1: Maybe they did.
0: It could have saved her.
1: Maybe they did. They didn't say if it was used or unused. And so, you know, both of those, the Hickerson guy and the brother, were standing outside.
0: Could Narcon give you a heart attack if you used it wrong?
2: Maybe. I don't think so. I haven't heard of that.
1: Okay. All right. This is really exciting. It's San Diego County and the world. Prepare to watch Bonita Sweetwater Valley All-Stars make their presence felt in the Little League World Series. A certain administration building is lighting up the night sky to show its support.
0: Love that.
1: It's really pretty cool. The administration building is lighting up in a symphony of blue, green, and red lights in support of Sweetwater Valley Little Leaguers. So if you go by there in the evening, it'll be fun to see. So the game is today. Watch party, too. There's a watch party at 3N1 Sports Bar and Grill. There'll be 10% off all purchases, and that will be donated back to the All-Stars families.
0: Oh, that's going to be fun.
1: Yeah. So, and that's at 2330 Proctor Valley Road.
0: What time is that?
1: In Chula Vista. Looks like game time is 3 p.m., it's going to be on ESPN2. And
0: everyone go home afternoon from work.
1: I just saw a video of the kids. They were doing kind of like a little presser kind of thing
0: in
1: Williamsport. Yeah. And they all got down and were doing push-ups.
0: Oh, wow.
1: And, you know, as I've been reading about how these kids have prepared and how they have fought all summer long to get to this point, they've really been working out a lot. So they're all strong. They're all ready. I think they're all mentally prepared. Let's go.
0: Let's go.
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0: I tell you, when I was a kid, I played Quarry League baseball. And then I didn't realize it, but now I do as I'm past it. The memories that you make. And then they didn't go into the World Series. I actually made the All-Star team a couple of years. And I thought, and I was like, wow, this is pretty big time. I mean, when you're a kid, that's big time
1: stuff.
0: Yeah,
1: it is. That's exciting.
0: They're going to remember this forever, whether they win or lose.
1: And we will, too, because every time this happens, you know, the entire community gets all excited and follows them along.
0: I love the signs that start showing up in windows. Go, go,
2: go. I saw a car decked out in my drive home yesterday.
0: Yeah, get the shoe polish out on the windshield. Let's do it.
1: Go, guys.
0: All right, 5:37. Let's check on your traffic. What's going on this morning, Tori?
4: Yeah, nice start to our South Bay commute. North 5 and 805, 20-minute trips between the 54 and the 52, and West 52 for now, nice and clear across the summit. Summer may be winding down, but Vegas isn't. 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From the Jagger and Christie Traffic Center, I'm Tori Peck.
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0: 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Magic 92.5, Magic Mornings with Jagger. Christy, 555. Going to be a hot day today. Sunshine, beach is about 78, 92 for the high inland. Right now, it is already 70. I wonder what time Stevie B gets up in the morning. You think he's a late sleeper?
1: Well, given the fact that he's a performer and usually performs in the evenings.
0: I think he's a late sleeper.
1: I would say he's, you know, probably go to bed at 1 o'clock guy. I don't know, maybe when he's not touring.
0: He's a business guy, so who knows?
1: He's a business guy. He could get up. He could be up now.
0: Stevie B is going to be in town on October 24th, and I guarantee you he will be awake between 7 and midnight on that night, and he's going to be at Front Wave Arena. It's the Freestyle Explosion, and he's going to be joined by a ton of folks. Lisette Melendez is going to be on stage. Nice and Wild, Seduction, Noel, Johnny O, Trinier, and the Cover Girls all going to be there. 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
3: 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And if you're heading west, the 94, 8, and 52 all looking okay out of our East County. 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From the Jagger and Christie Traffic Center, I'm Tori Peck.
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8: Let's Groove.
9: Yeah, that's a great tune.
8: People, you know, wonder what that sound is on the beginning. Yeah. It's a vocoder. It's called a vocoder. So go to your local music store and pick up a vocoder. You can make those sounds, too.
9: That was a big song for us, and it was from the Raise album.
8: Right.
9: And ironically, you know, we didn't really record that record to the end of the album.
8: And it turned out to be one of the biggest songs on the album.
9: Yeah, one of the biggest songs. And it still has the same response today like it did when we first cut it.

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0: Good morning, Lonnie.
1: Good morning.
0: Okay, you're up. You're ready to go. You ready to win some money?
1: Yes, I am.
0: Okay.
2: Here's how it works. Christy's going to ask you 10 questions. You will have 60 seconds to answer. And if you get them all right, Lonnie, you're going to get yourself $1,000 in cash, okay?
1: Woo-hoo.
0: Have you had a sip of coffee yet?
1: Not even.
0: Oh.
2: Now, if Christy asks you a question, you think, oh, it's on the tip of my tongue, you can always say pass. Save yourself a little time. If there's time before the buzzer goes off, she'll come back and ask that question again, okay?
1: Okay.
2: All right, here we go. For $1,000, your 60 seconds starts now.
0: Lonnie, which number key on your computer keyboard is also the dollar sign?
1: Pass.
0: Complete the title of the famous Martin Luther King Jr. speech. I have a...
1: dream.
0: If you ordered escargot in a French restaurant, what would you receive?
1: Snails.
0: How many days in 1 week?
1: Seven.
0: Darth Vader is one of the main villains in which film series?
1: Star Wars.
0: Finish the phrase. It's raining cats and...
1: dogs.
0: Limnology involves the study of which geographical feature? Trees, inland waters, or plants?
1: Trees?
0: What was Pinocchio's dream?
1: To be a real boy.
0: The Vancouver Whitecaps are a member of what sports league?
1: Tennis, sorry.
0: How many A's are in the word banana?
1: Three.
0: Which number key on your computer keyboard is also the dollar sign?
1: Five.
2: All right, the buzzer went off. Nope. So let's see, you didn't pass on any, you answered them all.
0: Oh, you got them all.
2: How do you feel about it?
1: Nervous.
2: All right, listen, if you got them all right, you're going to get yourself $1,000 in cash, Lonnie. Here we go, let's add it up. You got one right, two right, three right, four right, five right, six right, seven right. Lonnie, you got $70.
1: $70.
0: Yeah, you got three wrong.
2: Yeah.
0: So it's the keyboard is four.
2: The number sign.
0: Is a dollar sign.
2: Limnology is actually the study of inland waters. And the Vancouver Whitecaps are a member of Major League Soccer. So,
1: oh,
2: but you got
0: bad.
2: $70.
0: You did
2: pretty good.
0: Good.
2: So we're gonna give you $70. Throw you a Jagger Christy chip click in there, and you have a great day. Okay.
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2: 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Christy's Celebrity Smack coming up in less than 10 minutes. What's going on in Smackville today?
0: It's happening. AI is bringing back Val Kilmer.
2: Oh, Val.
0: I'll tell you how that's going to go down next at Smack.
2: Yikes. All right, 6:11. It's checking traffic. What's going on this morning, Tori?
4: Well, South 805 Telegraph Canyon, watch out for a large orange traffic cone in the right lane. Cars are kind of swerving to get around that. North 805, our normal morning drive is pretty much up to speed out of Chula Vista to Kearney Mesa. North 5's looking great. East County's okay. Summer may be winding down, but Vegas isn't. 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From the Jagger and Christy Traffic Center, I'm Tori Peck.
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8: Injured? Demand justice. Demand Jurowitz.

0: Well, Val Kilmer is returning to the movies more than a year after his death, with AI being used to recreate the late actor for the upcoming film As Deep as the Grave. Now, Kilmer was originally cast in the movie while he was alive, but production was delayed by the pandemic. Remember that?
1: Oh, the pandemic.
0: Yes, and then his battle with throat cancer after Kilmer died from pneumonia in 2025. At the age of 65, his estate gave filmmakers permission to use AI to complete his role. So they used family photos, old footage, and recordings of Kilmer's voice before his tracheotomy. Remember at the end he had that role?
1: Yeah, we talked. Yeah. Yeah, we had to talk like this. Yeah.
0: And so they recreated a younger version of him resembling his 1990s appearance, I would say. He plays a Catholic priest struggling with his mission to establish a new church while respecting Navajo culture, and is expected to appear in about one-third of the three-hour movie.
1: Wow.
0: So that's kind of a lot.
1: For AI, yeah.
0: Kilmer's daughter, Mercedes, supports the decision, saying her father was passionate about the project and viewed new technology as a way to expand storytelling. His estate was also compensated for the use of his likeness. A 7-minute preview has now been released, but As Deep as the Grave does not yet have a release date.
1: You know, and it's weird. I don't know how I feel about that. Why do I go to the movies? To be entertained, mm-hmm. right? So if an AI can entertain me, I feel bad for the actors and actresses. That's the part I feel bad about. But hey, if it's an entertaining movie,
0: everyone is in agreement on it. It's not being done behind anyone's back.
1: Yeah, and you're getting paid for it. No one's getting screwed on the deal.
0: I saw the most hilarious meme yesterday. I don't know, maybe it's just because I'm, you know, trying to grapple with AI. I'm always asking you guys stuff and figuring stuff out. And I think I'm pretty good now at figuring out videos that are AI.
1: Christy, you're like a freshman in the AI college.
0: I know,
1: right?
0: I'm getting there. Yeah. I'm getting there. But the meme was kind of funny. And it was this guy, maybe, I don't know, 22-ish-year-old guy. And he's going to his mom's. And he goes to the caption says, "Is this AI, son?" And you see him taking the phone. You don't see the mom, but you see him taking the phone, and then the video goes to a horse riding a bicycle.
1: Yeah, exactly. That might be AI.
0: And you know, the look is just like, really, mom? Really?
1: You know which AI videos got me for a long time? And I thought they were so cool. It's the one where there's about 15 people sitting around a circle, and they're at a shelter, a dog shelter, and they let the dog in the middle of the circle, and the dog picks the person.
0: None of those are real. I still want to believe those are real.
1: No, they're not.
0: Anyway, let's go to the next thing here, because some people are excited about it, and some people are like, it's not an airport. You don't have to announce your departure. Prince Harry and Meghan Markle are reportedly moving back to the UK for an extended period, 6 years after leaving royal life for California. The couple will reportedly return at the end of August with their children, 7-year-old Archie, 5-year-old Lilibet, who will be enrolled in school in Britain. Now, the palace has been informed, and King Charles was reportedly told Sunday. One insider claims Charles is the reason they're moving back, but this is not a return to royal duties at all, and they're going to expect it to live in a non-royal residence, remain non-working royals, and continue their business ventures. Charles also reportedly remains firm that there will be no half-in, half-out arrangement for the couple. You're out, you're out. The move is a major reversal from Harry saying last year that because of security concerns, I can't see a world in which I would bring my wife and children back to the UK at this point. Well, something changed.
1: Yeah,
0: Harry has repeatedly said he wants reconciliation with his family. And in July, he and Meghan and the kids reunited with King Charles, the first time Charles had seen Archie and Lilibet in 4 years. So, you know, I mean, it is, blood is thicker than water, they say. And so, in fact, maybe he just wants to reunite and be family and not necessarily get into all that royal mess.
1: That could be. I really think it was the news about tires in California, and he was going to

0: Magic 92.5. Magic Mornings for Jagger and Christy at 627. Headed to the beaches today, about 78, 92 for the high inland. Desert's going to be about 105 today. Right now, it's already 70. Hey, put this, write this down somewhere. Maybe put it on your phone. Coming up at 9:10 this morning, your chance to win. We've got 4 tickets to Belmont Park. It's the unlimited ride and play pass.
1: Uh-huh.
0: They got 2 zip lines. They got tons of rides. And it's right there on the beach. Come on. We got your tickets. 9:10, your chance to win. On the way this morning.
2: 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Traffic.
0: Let's think about getting into that cubicle at work. How's traffic, Tori? What's going on?
3: Well, I'm seeing just a little bit of a slowing starting in our South Bay, the North 5 and 805. The Northbound 5 just passed the 54 and up towards Maine, and North 805 starting to slow kind of off and on National City up to the 15. And then both are pretty clear past that. So far, so good. West 94 into downtown. West 8 looking okay through Mission Valley. There is a bit of a slowdown now on the South on 15. Near Via Rancho, they just cleared a stalled car out of lanes, but kind of backed things up almost from Felicita. El Nino is coming, San Diego. 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From the Jagger and Christie Traffic Center, I'm Tori Peck.
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13: This Sunday on the National Hour, we acknowledge the elderly. We'll follow up close the Mexico Sings contest. We'll visit the General Archive of the Nation. We'll talk about geriatric health and how to have a healthy aging. And we'll be prepared for this back-to-school season. Leos and Cha are your hosts this Sunday night at 10. This is a production of the RTC of the Secretary of Government, Government of Mexico.

0: Magic 92.5, Magic Morning, Hugh Jagger, Christy at 636. Hot day today on tap. Beach is 78, inland about 92, and already 70 right now. Stand by, your Where the Roses coming up in less than 10 minutes. Romani and Alvin, been seeing each other for a while now. Everything's been happy, good relationship, things are happening. Recently, though, Romani is starting to have some doubts. What kind of started out as occasional weekends out with friends now has become more regular. Mm-hmm. And now it feels like almost every weekend, Alvin disappears to go be with his friends in Alpine.
1: Oh.
0: She doesn't mind him seeing friends, but when he's gone, he completely ghosts her. No calls, no texts. When Romani asks to go with him and join on one of the trips, what do you think he says? He says, no, I don't want to do that. It's just a guy's trip.
1: I knew it, the guy's trip.
0: Yeah, guy's trip.
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1: But, you know, the service is fine in Alpine. I don't know.
0: That's true. Sometimes you get in the mountain and you think, I can't. I don't give good.
1: I don't know. Yeah. I go to Alpine a lot. Yeah. I don't have any problems.
3: We don't have a lot of dropouts anywhere.
1: No, not really. I tried.
3: Okay, 5G, okay?
1: Alvin, I tried. But you know what, buddy? You're on your own.
0: Yeah. We'll check it out, Alvin. Check
1: it
0: and see what's going on. See what's going on in the Love Shack in Alpine. We'll see who gets the roses coming up at 6:45. All right, let's check in traffic. What's going on this morning, Tori?
1: Well, traffic's looking pretty nice in Alpine. I'm just saying, no cars. West 8 all the way to the coastline. Northbound 5 is a little bit slower here from E to Main. North 805 a little heavier, especially through National City Plaza up to the 15. And southbound 15, a bit of a slowdown at Via Rancho. That's a stalled car. Looks like they just cleared out of lanes. Saturday, August 22nd, it's the racing highlight of the summer, the $1 million Pacific Classic. Don't miss Del Mar's richest and most prestigious race. From the Jagger and Christie Traffic Center, I'm Tori Peck.
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2: Real fans, diehard fans, they usually get emotional and talk about songs and stuff like that because that's how I have a really great relationship with my fans. It's different than most artists, you know, because I don't look at them like, oh, who are these weird people following me around? I look at them like, you know, people who are appreciating my music, and I'm a songwriter, and a lot of people don't realize that, but my true fans do, so they usually want to talk about the songs. I'm pretty accessible when it comes to people. As long as people aren't being obnoxious, they can have an autograph, they can have a picture, whatever. It's not that deep to me. It's like, this is part of my job.
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6: Imagine not being able to defend yourself because you do not understand the laws that protect you. That is how a person who speaks only a musgo feels when their rights are explained to them in Spanish. At the Supreme Court, we work to ensure that justice speaks all the languages of Mexico. International Day of the World

0: Roses.
1: It's War of the Roses. You can jump on our website at magic925.com. Let us know what's going on. We're trying to get to the truth. We have Romney on the phone this morning. Good morning, Romney.
2: Good morning, you guys.
1: Hey.
3: All right, Romney, tell me what is going on with you and Alvin. Now, you guys have been seeing each other for a little while, huh?
2: Yeah, you know, we've been seeing each other for a while. And, you know, things on the weekends, he likes to go to his buddy's house up in Alpine.
1: Okay. Uh-huh.
2: And at first I thought it was okay, but now he goes and he won't even text me. He won't even call me. You know, he tells me that they just go to kick back and play pool and drink.
1: Sure, right.
2: Something's weird here. He's like, he won't even call me, and he even said that he was going to take me so that I could see that it's not a big deal. And then when he said he was going to take me, then that none of the guys were bringing wives or girlfriends, so it was going to be weird.
1: Hmm.
2: And so that I shouldn't go. I don't know if he's straying, you know, if he's seeing strippers. I don't know what's right. going on, but I'm imagining all these wild things that are going on there and that, you know, he's not sharing with me. Yeah. He's not telling me anything.
3: Especially strange you won't take your calls when he's gone.
1: Well, yeah,
3: I mean, that's ridiculous.
1: Well, here's what we can do, Romney. We can call up Alvin, and he won't know that you're listening in. And what we'll do.

0: is we'll offer him a dozen romantic roses that he can send anybody that he wants. And I would assume probably really nothing's going on. So I'm sure he'll send those roses to Romney. Let's get Alvin on the line.
1: Hi, good morning. I'm looking for Alvin.
2: Speaking.
1: Hey, Alvin. How's it going? My name is Marcus, and I'm calling from a brand new flower shop we just opened up here in Mira Mesa called Serene Green. And I actually wanted to offer you a dozen red romantic roses that you can send to anybody you'd like here in San Diego County. It's part of a little promotion we're doing right now, so it's completely free, and all we ask in return is that you help spread the word about our flower shop.
2: For real? That's just free?
1: Yeah, for real. It's completely free. I don't even need to get a credit card or any payment info from you, nothing like that.
2: So I could just send them to anybody, right?
1: Anybody you'd like here in San Diego County, but they are red romantic roses, so maybe just someone special.
2: All right, so how does this work? What do I got
1: to
2: do?
1: Well, to start, let me just get the name of who you want me to send the roses to.
2: Tina? You right, Tina?
1: Yeah, I'll make these out to Tina, and I've got some room on the card for a message. Was there anything you want to say to Tina?
2: You could put on the message, "You're making this very hard for me." She'll love that.
3: Sounds like a song.
0: Alvin, it's Jagger and Christy at Magic 92.5, and this is a thing we do called War of the Roses. Your girlfriend, Romney, wanted us to call you to see who you would send roses to, and she has been listening to this whole thing. Say hi, yeah. Romney.
2: What?
4: Oh, Alvin, really? Tina, you're making things hard for me? What the hell?
2: What is this? Seriously, what is this? You're just, like, spying on me or something?
4: Well, you won't share anything with me. You just disappear at your buddy's place. You go away, then don't tell me anything. You don't even text me anymore. You don't call me. You promise me you're going to take me there, and
2: we're fighting about this again? We fight about this all the damn time.
4: Answer.
2: Yeah, I hang out with my buddies and once in a while. I can't do that? All of a sudden, I can't do that?
4: Listen, you can't do that, but you disappear on me completely. It's like you're hiding
2: something from me. I don't get service in that area.
0: Well, Alvin, how come you don't take Romney out there and just put her mind at ease?
2: Well, because she's just being jealous and insecure. That's nothing to do with anything.
0: Yeah, but wait, hang on, hold on. Jealous? You just sent roses to some girl named Tina.
2: I don't want to talk to you. I'm talking to her. Well, who are you? You have nothing to do with my relationship, all right? Dude?
4: Who is Tina? Who is this chick?
2: That's a friend. Don't worry about it. It's some friend of mine. Don't worry about it.
3: Romney, has he ever sent red roses to friends before?
4: Not that I know of.
2: When I get home, we'll talk.
4: What, when you get home? Who is Tina? If somehow
2: I was the one getting roses from you.
0: Oh, no, it's a joke. So does Tina get to go to the little clubhouse in Alpine?
2: Whatever, dude. F*** off.
0: All right.
4: You know what, Alvin? Talk about it when you get home. F*** off. Don't bother coming.
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1: Good morning, Teresa.
2: Good morning.
1: Okay, we're getting off to a good start with $1,000 Minute. Are you ready?
2: I am ready.
3: Okay. All right, here's how it works. Christy's going to ask you 10 questions. You'll have 60 seconds to answer, and if you get them all right, we'll give you $1,000 in cash. Now, if Christy asks you a question, you think, oh, man, it's on the tip of my tongue, you can always say pass, save yourself a little time. If there's time before the buzzer goes off, she'll come back and ask that one again, okay?
2: Sounds good. Let's go.
3: All right, here we go. For $1,000, your 60 seconds starts now.
1: Teresa, what is the first name of retired basketball player Magic Johnson?
2: Irving.
1: What kind of animal is the Looney Tunes character Pepe Le Pew?
2: Skunk.
1: Name the capital city of the Netherlands.
2: Ass.
1: In terms of sleep, what does REM stand for?
2: Rapid eye movement, motion.
1: What sport are you playing if you're using a 9-iron?
2: Golf.
1: What is the company GoPro known for making?
2: Small video cameras.
1: What was the female singer in the hip-hop group Fugees?
2: Fergie.
1: Which planet in our solar system is...
2: Go ahead, sorry.
1: Which planet in our solar system is smallest?
2: Mars.
1: How many R's are in the word resurrection?
2: Three.
1: Who sings the songs Pan de Replay, Umbrella, and Diamonds?
2: Rihanna.
3: Name the capital of the city of the Netherlands.
2: Amsterdam.
3: Oh. Guess what? That's correct.
1: That is correct.
3: Good one. All right. So,
2: and the Fugees is Lauryn Hill. What was I thinking?
3: What did the judges say on that one? We want to flip that one?
1: I knew she.
3: Okay.
1: All right.
3: Okay. All right. So listen, you answered them all. If you got them all right, you're going to get $1,000 in cash. Are you ready, Teresa?
2: Yes.
3: You got one right, two right, three right, four right, five right, six right, seven right, eight right, nine right. Teresa, you got 90 bucks.
1: 90 bucks!
2: Yeah! Oh, man!
1: It is actually Mercury, my dear. Which planet in our solar system is the smallest? It is Mercury, not Mars.
2: Oh, my goodness.
3: Wow. Okay.
1: But you had some last-minute changes there, and 90 bucks.
3: There you go. With 90 bucks, and we're going to throw in a Jagger and Christy chip clip. That was a great game. You hang on, all right?
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5: Ooh, it is getting busy in our South Bay. North 805 from the 54 to the 15. Northbound 5 backed up just before the 54 to Main. And West 94 is getting a little bit slower between that 805 and 5. West 8 is seeing a little backup in La Mesa. And then it's pretty clear into Mission Valley. Little slow before you get on the summit, West 52. Once you do, you're back up to speed. And an early start for slowing for the South 15, especially from El Norte to Villa Rancho. That was in part from an earlier stall. 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From the Jagger and Christy Traffic Center, I'm Tori Peck.
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2: 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I said, well, then that is, it must be it. 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

0: Magic 92.5. Magic Mornings with Jagger and Christy. It looks like a pretty nice day today. We're going to see some sunshine. High is going to be about 79 at the beach today, close to 80, and then about 94 for the high inland. Deserts today about 105. Right now it is 70. Coming up at 9:10, your chance to win. We're giving away tickets to Belmont Park. We have four, two for you and a pair to share.
1: I think this is a great way to wrap up summer.
0: I do too.
1: A nice day at Belmont Park, riding unlimited rides and those zip lines.
0: Yeah, let me ask you a question. Have you been on the zip lines at Belmont Park?
1: Super
0: if the answer
1: fun.
0: Is no, you got to go.
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0: We got your free tickets coming up at 9:10 this morning. All right, 7:24, checking on your traffic. What are we doing this morning, Tori?
3: Yeah, a couple of new accidents here. West 94 Kelton. One car they just cleared out of middle lanes, but it's still pretty slow now from College into downtown. West 8 is going to be the lighter of those two. North 805, very heavy through National City, then off and on to Mission Valley. And North 5, a little more of a backup from H. Again, it's kind of off and on, but up to the 163. Our other accident, eastbound 78 at the 15. That was already backed up. Their right lane is blocked, at least with some debris. So backed up there. And South 15 has been pretty slow from El Norte to Lake Hodges, in part from an earlier stall. Every now and then you find a deal where you get more and pay less. Now that's a good deal. 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From the Jagger and Christy Traffic Center, I'm Tori Peck.
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2: A friend of our record producer, Michael Schultz, the director of the movie Car Wash, and our producer, Norman Whitfield, got together and decided that they wanted to do a soundtrack, and we were assigned to Norman Whitfield, and he said he thought that our band would be best for the soundtrack. 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
16: At the Chamber of Deputies, we approved reforms to protect copyright against the advance of artificial intelligence. 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Also, clear rules are established to prevent the supplementation of voices and images using AI. Chamber of Deputies, 66th Legislature, Sovereignty and Social Justice.
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0: 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Magic Mornings with Jagger. Christy at 7:34. Hang on. War of the Roses coming up in less than 2 minutes. Romani and Alvin have been seeing each other for a while. Overall, it's been a happy relationship, but things have gotten a little bumpy here recently. What started out as just becoming every now and then occasional weekend, seeing his buddies out in Alpine, has now turned into every weekend. No phone calls, no contact. What is going on with Alpine? She asks if she can go with him, and he says, nah, it's just a guy thing.
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2: Campground situation going on?
0: I don't know what's happening. It's Alpine. Could be. I don't know. We'll find out. See who gets the roses and what's going on in Alpine coming up at 7:45. All right, let's check in traffic. What's it looking like, Tori?
3: Yeah, sometimes it gets a little spotty in Alpine. You know, it happens. Yeah, yeah. Depending on your cell service.
0: Yeah, so true.
3: All right. Yeah, we've got a lot going on. The westbound 94 got hit with a crash at Kelton. Looks like they have cleared that one car that was in middle lanes off to the shoulder. So that's some good news. But oof, it is pretty heavy now from Lemon Grove out to the 5. West 8's going to be the lighter of the two. Northbound 805, it's pretty heavy, especially through National City. And then it's kind of off and on into Mission Valley. North 5 heavy now, almost L into downtown. Eastbound 7815 crash, that's clearing out of the right lane, but it's slow behind it, and that South 15 is just about Deer Springs to Lake Hodges. 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From the Jagger and Christie Traffic Center, I'm Tori Peck.
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2: 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It actually came from three streets in our hometown. The streets were Greenwood Archer and Pine Street. 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Of course, that was a lot to put on a poster. We tried it even. So we decided to abbreviate it. G period, A period, P period. And then my hometown added the band, so started calling us Gap Band.
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15: We regulate any stealing of his property. We're damn good, too. But you can't be any geek off the street. Gotta be handy with the steel if you know what I mean, earn your keep.

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1: It's War of the Roses. 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Let us know what's going on. We'll try to get to the truth. We have Romney on the phone this morning. Good morning, Romney.
2: Good morning, you guys.
1: Hey.
3: All right, Romney, tell me what is going on with you and Alvin. Now, you guys have been seeing each other for a little while, huh?
2: Yeah, you know, we've been seeing each other for a while. And, you know, things on the weekends, he likes to go to his buddy's house up in Alpine.
1: Okay. Uh-huh.
2: And at first I thought it was okay, but now he goes and he won't even text me. He won't even call me. You know, he tells me that they just go to kick back and play pool and drink.
1: Sure, right.
2: Something's weird here. It's like he won't even call me, and he even said that he was going to take me so that I could see that it's not a big deal. And then when he said he was going to take me, then that none of the guys were bringing wives or girlfriends, so it was going to be weird.
1: Hmm.
2: And so that I shouldn't go. I don't know if he's straying, you know, if he's seeing strippers. I don't know what's going on, but I'm imagining all these wild things that are going on there, and that, you know, he's not sharing with me. He's not telling me anything.
3: Especially strange you won't take your calls when he's gone.
1: Well, yeah,
3: I mean, that's ridiculous.
1: Odd. Well, here's what we can do, Romney. We can call up Alvin, and he won't know that you're listening in. And what we'll do is we'll offer him a dozen romantic roses that he can send to anybody that he wants. And I would assume probably really nothing's going on. So I'm sure he'll send those roses to Romney. Let's get Alvin on the line.
4: Hi, good morning. I'm looking for Alvin.
5: Speaking.
4: Hey, Alvin. How's it going? My name is Marcus, and I'm calling from a brand new flower shop we just opened up here in Mira Mesa called Serene Green. And I actually wanted to offer you a dozen red romantic roses that you can send to anybody you'd like here in San Diego County. It's part of a little promotion we're doing right now, so it's completely free, and all we ask in return is that you help spread the word about our flower shop.
5: For real? That's just free?
4: Yeah, for real. It's completely free. I don't even need to get a credit card or any payment info from you, nothing like that.
5: So, so I could just send them to anybody, right?
4: Yeah, anybody you'd like here in San Diego County, but they are red romantic roses, so maybe just someone special.
5: All right, so how does this work? What I gotta do?
4: Well, to start, let me just get the name of who you want me to send the roses to.
5: Tina? You right, Tina?
4: Yeah, I'll make these out to Tina. And I've got some room on the card for a message. Was there anything you want to say to Tina?
5: Yeah, you could put on the message, "You're making this very hard for me." She'll love that.
3: Sounds like a song.
1: Alvin, it's Jagger and Christy at Magic 92.5, and this is a thing we do called War of the Roses. Your girlfriend, Romney, wanted us to call you to see who you would send roses to, and she has been listening to this whole thing. Say hi,
3: yeah.
1: Romney.
5: What?
2: Alvin, really? Tina? You're making things hard for me. What the hell?
5: What is this? Seriously, what is this? You're just, like, spying on me or something?
2: Well, you won't share anything with me. You just disappear at your buddy's place. You go away. Then don't tell me anything. You don't even text me anymore. You don't call me. You promise me you're going to take me there. And
5: we're fighting about this again? We fight about this all the damn time. Yeah, I hang out with my buddies and once in a while. I can't do that? All of a sudden, I can't do that?
2: Listen, you can't do that, but you disappear on me completely. It's like
5: I don't get something.

0: in that area.
1: Well, Alvin, how come you don't take Romani out there and just put her mind at ease?
0: Well, because she's just being jealous and insecure. That has nothing to do with anything.
1: Yeah, but wait, hold on. Jealous? You just sent roses to some girl named Tina.
0: I don't want to talk to you. I'm talking to her. Well, who are you? You have nothing to do with my relationship, all right?
1: All right.
0: Dude, who is Tina? Who is this chick? That's a friend. Don't worry about it. It's some friend of mine. Don't worry about it.
2: Romani, has he ever sent red roses to friends before?
3: Not that I know of.
0: When I get home, we'll talk.
3: What, when you get home? Who is Tina? Because somehow I wasn't the one getting roses from you.
0: It was a joke.
1: Oh, no, it's a joke.
3: Joke.
1: So does Tina get to go to the little clubhouse in Alpine?
0: Whatever, dude. F*** off.
1: All right.
3: You know what, Alvin? Talk about it when you get home. F*** off. Don't bother coming.
4: 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Magic.

0: Good morning to Karen. Welcome to the show.
1: Good morning.
0: How you doing?
1: I'm good. How are you?
0: Good. Ready to give you a little bit of money here. Hopefully, a lot of it, actually.
1: Yeah, I hope so.
2: Here's how it works. Christy's going to ask you 10 questions. You will have 60 seconds to answer, Karen. If you get them all right, we will give you $1,000 in cash. Now, if Christy asks you a question, you think, oh, man, you know what? That's not a tip on my tongue. You can always say pass. Save some time. And if there's time before the buzzer goes off, she'll ask that one again, okay?
1: Okay.
2: All right, here we go. For $1,000, your 60 seconds starts now.
0: Karen, how many seconds are in a minute?
1: 60.
0: What sport is Magic Johnson known for?
1: Pass.
0: Is ice a solid or a liquid?
1: Solid.
0: In which state was Bruno Mars born?
1: Chicago.
0: What is 16 minus 5?
1: 11.
0: In what year were the first Air Jordan sneakers introduced?
1: 1990.
0: What holiday is celebrated on January 1st?
1: New Year's Eve. New Year's Day.
0: How many states border Minnesota?
1: 3.
0: What president is on the $1 bill?
1: Washington.
0: Trout and salmon are what type of animals?
1: Fish.
0: What sport is Magic Johnson known for?
1: Basketball.
2: All right, buzzer just went off.
0: Got it on the second pass.
2: My goodness, you got them all in. How do you think you did?
1: I'm hoping I did good.
2: Me too. All right, you answered them all. Let's start counting up. You got one right. You got two right. You got three right. You got $40. You got $50. You got $60. Karen, you got $60. Not bad.
1: All right.
0: Yeah. Now, you know, Chicago was a good guess, but Bruno Mars was actually born in Hawaii.
2: Yeah, he's a Hawaii kid.
1: Oh.
2: In what year were the first Air Jordan sneakers introduced? That was actually 1984, if you ever need to know that.
1: okay.
2: How many states border Minnesota? You almost got it.
0: So
2: you said
0: close.
2: Three, but there's actually four. It's North Dakota, South Dakota, Wisconsin, and Iowa. There you go.
1: Okay.
2: But hey, listen, you got 60 bucks. We'll throw in a Jagger and Christy chip clip. That was a great game. Karen, you hang
0: on. Good job,
2: okay?
0: Karen.
2: Hang on.
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2: All right, we'll do it again tomorrow. 705-805, 10 questions, 60 seconds. 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All right, checking on your track. Whoops, stand by.
4: Whoa.
2: Oh, look at that. Carlsbad's got us on.
4: Yeah.
2: Love me a little Carlsbad in the morning. I appreciate that. Thank you, guys. What's going on with traffic, Tori?
4: I was just about to talk about Carlsbad. Well, there's the southbound 5 just past Santa Fe. That's a stalled car blocking middle lanes, and it is backed up all the way into Carlsbad from before Palomar Airport. South 15 from an earlier stall also backed up Deer Springs to Villa Rancho. That stall has been cleared for hours, but you know, the morning commute. Our South Bay freeways both very busy. North 805 Bonita into Mission Valley. North 5E into downtown. West 94 a bit slow into downtown from Lemon Grove. And West 8 also heavy the 125 into Mission Valley. 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
10: 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And he's walking behind us with the promoter. He yelled at us and said, "Hey, fellas, thank God I know you guys. I mean, here we are. Look like we came from a battlefield." 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Ah, you guys, battlefield, war. We waged war against wars on the streets and abroad. 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Don't forget that. Harmony.
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0: going on in Pennsylvania. One of the big things happening today is the Sweetwater Little League game today. They call it the West out there. So if you're looking at the TV,
1: we're the West.
0: West. We get to call it Sweetwater Valley or Bonita versus the Midwest, which is actually the Davenport team from Iowa.
1: Mm-hmm.
0: So we play them today, 3 o'clock on ESPN2.
1: Yes.
0: If you want to watch it on TV. And Christy, is there a watch party for this?
1: There is.
0: Okay, where do we go?
1: The watch party is going to be at 3-1 Sports Bar and Grill. 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
0: I'm just going to tell you it's going to be packed. Get there early.
1: It is going to be packed. Like you said, game time 3 o'clock, so you maybe get there a little early, get a good seat. It's just going to be going up. And 10% of all purchases are going to be donated back to the 12 All-Star families.
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1: It's expensive. Everybody wants to go see the kids play, be part of the core memory that they're going to have for the rest of their lives. So, let's go Sweetwater. 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
0: Okay, so let me tell you what the other teams are seeing right now as the West comes to town.
1: Mm-hmm.
0: Undefeated. After winning Southern California, then sweeping the West region, they beat Hawaii 11-3.
1: Yes.
0: And so the Bonita-based West region champs are unbeaten this entire summer, dominant over the summer, and have been one of the most talked about teams headed to the tournament.
1: It's exciting times.
0: Let me give you a couple of names because you're probably not familiar. You know Tatis and Machado and all that, but here's these guys for Sweetwater. Noah Kirk is the ace pitcher. This guy is incredible.
1: Okay.
0: Very, very good. Number two pitcher, Isaac Ramirez.
1: Okay.
0: It looks like Noah Kirk's probably going to pitch today. And then in the bullpen, we got the bullpen, the relievers, Leo Gonzalez and Julian Sevilla. Mm. And I'm telling you what, these four guys, watch them. They're going to be professional.
1: We
0: got there a lot on the pitching. The rest of the team is incredible, too. Going to be fun. 3 o'clock today, ESPN2. They call it the West. We call it Sweetwater. Here we come.
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1: You know, we watched them do a remote live shot. Joe Griffin, the coach, was on, and all the boys were behind talking to Raul on Fox 5, and it was hilarious. The boys couldn't sit still.
0: No, they can't sit still.
1: They were just like,
0: it's like
1: all over the place.
0: It's like Christmas Eve, Christmas morning, wrapped up times 500 for these kids.
1: Mm-hmm.
0: They just couldn't sit still. Hats were flying. They were beating on each other.
1: Super fun
0: stuff.
1: Super fun.
0: All right, 828. Let's check the traffic. What's going on this morning, Tori?
3: Bit of a backup in Vista, westbound 78 near Melrose. Looks like a car and a motorcycle rider. It looks like the rider may be okay, but they're calling for medics just in case. It is a bit slow. South 5, they cleared a stall in Encinitas. It's still backed up out of Carlsbad. And South 5, Genesee crash cleared out of lanes. A little leftover slowing. It is heavy out of our South Bay. North 5, E into downtown. North 805, Bonita into Mission Valley. West 8 is feeling that out of La Mesa. 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
11: After months of preparation and effort, this Sunday, August 23rd, Mexico Sings is back. The binational contest that celebrates Mexican music and promotes the talent of the youngsters that sing for peace and against addictions. Don't miss the semifinals and follow the path to the grand finale, September 13th at the National Auditorium. Every Sunday at 7 p.m. by the 22 in Mexico's public media. Government of Mexico.
12: Cinema is culture, identity, and memory. That is why the Senate of the Republic approved the new federal law on cinema and audiovisual arts, which recognizes cinema as a cultural right. With this, the exhibition of national films will be expanded. Independent productions and works in indigenous languages will be promoted. Tax incentives will be established for works made in the country, and dubbing actors and actresses will be protected against the use of artificial intelligence. 66

0: 78 today, 92 for the high inland. Right now, it is 73. Coming up at 9:10, your chance to win. We'd love to send you to Belmont Park. We have two for you and a pair of shares and passes. Enjoy the zip lines and all the fun rides right there on the beach at Belmont Park. Your chance to win coming up at 9:10. Hang on.
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2: Well, you know, everybody's kind of wrapping up their last minute vacations.
0: Oh, don't say
2: and their
0: that.
2: Staycations.
0: Don't say
2: and
0: that.
2: Summer's kind of slowly closing.
0: I know. Tori does that commercial on her traffic sad. Talking about Vegas and how summer's ending. No, it's not. Summer's not ending.
3: Stop saying that.
0: Stop it. Knock it off. All right, 8:38. Let's check on your traffic. What's going on this morning, Tori?
3: Yeah, kind of rough in the East County on the 67. Northbound at Willow, they've opened up those northbound lanes, but in the backup near Channel, that's another crash in the left lane, so it's really jammed up in Lakeside. West 52, heavy. Santee to the top of the summit. Another slowdown behind the 805 out to the 5. And North 805, some very tough speeds from the 54 to the 8. And it's a bit slow heading towards the 52. North 5 just as busy from the 54 into downtown. South 5, they cleared a stall in Encinitas, but it's still pretty slow out of Carlsbad. When traffic slows you down, pain can make the ride feel even longer. With just one pill, Aleve provides up to 12 hours of pain relief, so you can put pain in the rear view, use as directed. From the Jagger and Christie Traffic Center, I'm Tori.

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4: 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Yeah. 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It's called a vocoder. 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
11: At the Chamber of Deputies, we approved reforms to protect copyright against the advance of artificial intelligence. No one may use a voice, an image, or performance generated with artificial intelligence without consent or fair compensation. Voice actors will have more protection against unauthorized use of their work. Also, clear rules are established to prevent the supplementation of voices and images using AI. Chamber of Deputies, 66 Legislature.

0: up, Pooh. Stop this, man. I don't know what I'm thinking about.
1: War of the Roses.
2: 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Let us know what's going on. We'll try to get to the truth. We have Romney on the phone this morning. Good morning, Romney.
3: Good morning, you guys.
2: Hey.
4: All right, Romney, tell me what is going on with you and Alvin. Now, you guys have been seeing each other for a little while, huh?
3: Yeah, you know, we've been seeing each other for a while. And, you know, things on the weekends, he likes to go to his buddy's house up in Alpine.
2: Okay. Uh-huh.
3: And at first I thought it was okay, but now he goes and he won't even text me. He won't even call me. You know, he tells me that they just go to kick back and play pool and drink.
2: Sure, right.
3: Something's weird here. It's like he won't even call me, and he even said that he was going to take me so that I could see that it's not a big deal. And then when he said he was going to take me, then that none of the guys were bringing wives or girls.

0: conference. It was going to be weird. Hmm. And so that I shouldn't go. I don't know if he's strange or if he's seeing strippers. I don't know what's going on, but I'm imagining all these wild things that are going on there and that, you know, he's not sharing with me. Yeah. He's not telling me anything.
1: It's especially strange you won't take your calls when he's gone. Yeah, I mean, that's ridiculous.
2: Odd. Well, here's what we can do, Romney. We can call up Alvin, and he won't know that you're listening in. And what we'll do is we'll offer him a dozen romantic roses that he can send anybody that he wants. And I would assume probably really nothing's going on. So I'm sure he'll send those roses to Romney. Let's get Alvin on the line.
3: Hi, good morning. I'm looking for Alvin.
4: Speaking.
3: Hey, Alvin. How's it going? My name is Marcus, and I'm calling from a brand new flower shop we just opened up here in Mira Mesa called Serene Green. And I actually wanted to offer you a dozen red romantic roses that you can send to anybody you'd like here in San Diego County. It's part of a little promotion we're doing right now, so it's completely free, and all we ask in return is that you help spread the word about our flower shop.
4: For real? That's just free?
3: Yeah, for real. It's completely free. I don't even need to get a credit card or any payment info from you, nothing like that.
4: So, so I could just send them to anybody, right?
3: Yeah, anybody you'd like here in San Diego County, but they are red romantic roses, so maybe just someone special.
4: All right, so how does this work? What I gotta do?
3: Well, to start, let me just get the name of who you want me to send the roses to.
4: Tina? You right, Tina?
3: Yeah, I'll make these out to Tina. And I've got some room on the card for a message. Was there anything you want to say to Tina?
4: Yeah, you could put on the message, "You're making this very hard for me." She'll love that.
1: Sounds like a song.
2: Alvin, it's Jagger and Christy at Magic 92.5, and this is a thing we do called War of the Roses. Your girlfriend, Romney, wanted us to call you to see who you would send roses to, and she has been listening to this whole thing. Say hi, yeah. Romney.
4: What?
0: Alvin, really? Tina, you're making things hard for me. What the hell?
4: What is this? Seriously, what is this? You're just, like, spying on me or something?
0: Well, you won't share anything with me. You just disappear at your buddy's place. You go away, then don't tell me anything. You don't even text me anymore. You don't call me. You promise me you're going to take me there, and
4: this,
0: then
4: this
0: you
4: is
0: don't?
4: What, we're fighting about this again? We fight about this all the damn time. Yeah, I hang out with my buddies and once in a while. I can't do that? All of a sudden, I can't do that?
2: Well, yeah.
0: Listen, you can't do that, but you disappear on me completely. It's like you're
4: I don't get service in that area.
2: Well, Alvin, how come you don't take Romney out there and just put her mind at ease?
4: Well, because she's just being jealous and insecure. That has nothing to do with anything.
2: Yeah, but wait, hang on, hold on. Jealous? You just sent roses to some girl named Tina.
4: I don't want to talk to you. I'm talking to her. Well, who are you? You have nothing to do with my relationship, all right, dude?
0: Who is Tina? Who is this chick?
4: That's a friend. Don't worry about it. It's just some friend of mine. Don't worry about it.
1: Romney, has he ever sent red roses to friends before?
0: Not that I know of.
4: When I get home, we'll talk.
0: What, when you get home? Who is Tina? Because somehow I wasn't the one getting roses from you.
4: It was a joke.
2: Oh, now it's a joke. So does Tina get to go to the little clubhouse in Alpine?
4: Whatever, dude. F*** off.
2: All right.
0: You know what, Alvin? Talk about it when you get home. F*** off. Don't bother coming.
5: 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Max.

0: Christy at 909. Hello, National City. We see you. A little Prince for you. National City, thank you guys for listening. We appreciate that. Should be a nice day in National City. It can be warm, probably about 90 degrees. How about that? Right now, it's 73. Let's go cool off.
1: Cool off at Belmont Park and do the unlimited ride and play day. That sounds like fun, doesn't it?
0: Yes.
1: And it's right by the ocean, and it's a nice breeze, and it's cool, and you can have fun on all the rides, all day unlimited rides and attractions.
0: Well, you sold that really good.
1: And, of course, the two zip lines. If you haven't been on them yet, you live here, you're a native San Diegan, and you haven't been on the zip lines at Belmont Park, well, we want to change that.
0: Do it.
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2: 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And it is also the step song for fraternities and stuff, the Q Dogs. I mean, it's the national anthem. And to me, when I first did it, I never thought it would be the record that it was. That it is.
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1: 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Also, clear rules are established to prevent the supplementation of voices and images using AI. Chamber of Deputies, 66th Legislature, Sovereignty and Social Justice.
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13: At northbound 67 Willow Road, all lanes have been reopened. There was a crash in the backup, though, so it's still pretty heavy. Westbound 52, busy out of Santee to just about Mast, and then it picks up a little slow behind the 805. North 805, while improving, you still have some traffic to deal with through National City, kind of off and on to Mission Valley, a little slow behind the 52. And northbound 5, a crash at 28th is in the center divide, but adding to that, backup out of National City. South 5 slow, off and on La Costa to Solana Beach. 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From the Jagger and Christie Traffic Center, I'm Tori Peck.
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4: All my life was written for my daughter. 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I had the music down, but the lyrics never came to me because I kept my daughter with me on my lap as I was composing it. And she said, "Daddy, I'm sleepy, so I'm going to bed." 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And then she came back. She left for like 30 minutes. And she came back and she said, "Daddy, but I love you and I love you for all my life." And that's when I came up with

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18: 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And he's walking behind us with the promoter. He yelled at us and said, "Hey, fellas, thank God I know you guys." I mean, here we are. Look like we came from a battlefield. And that's what he said. "You guys look like you just came from a battlefield." Ah, guys, battlefield, war. We waged war against wars on the streets and abroad. It shoots melodies, rhythms, and most of all, harmony. Don't forget that. Harmony.
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11: Northbound 67 Willow Road crash. All lanes are clear now. It's still dealing with a bit of a backup. West 52, you've got a little slow, 125 to Mass. The Summit looks better. Little slow behind the 805. North 805 improving. You still have some traffic through National City and a bit through Kearney Mesa. South 5, you're kind of in and out of traffic. La Costa into Cardiff. 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

0: get on the website at magic925.com. You can let us know what's going on. Rochelle is on the phone this morning. Good morning, Rochelle.
1: Good morning.
2: Okay, Rochelle, this is a different kind of War of the Roses than we've ever done. Now, I don't know how this is going to work out. So this is your dad you're calling about, right?
1: Right. It's my dad.
2: And so how old are you?
1: I'm 19.
2: Okay. And so it's your mom that you feel he's cheating on?
1: Right. I listened to War of the Roses with my mom in a car. So I got this idea to call in and get some help from you guys. My dad, he's just been really strange as of late. He's just being cold and distant and yells at my mom for no reason. He's not showing her any affection like he used to. And he's just acting really weird. And I suspect, and my mom suspects, that, possibly he's having an affair. And so I don't really know. It's really hard for me to even, call in and pursue.
0: Sure.
1: But I want to know. I just feel like my mom deserves the truth. We all deserve the truth. So,
2: does your mom know you're doing this?
1: I did not tell her.
0: Okay.
1: Yeah.
0: Okay.
1: I didn't want to bother her with it. I just wanted to find out for myself. But I did ask my dad point blank if he was seeing someone behind my mom's back.
0: Right.
2: What'd he say?
1: And he just told me it was none of my business.
0: Okay. Well, all right. Well, then this is going to go over well. Here's what we're going to do.
2: Are you sure you want to do this?
1: I am. I feel like, we need to know the truth. So I want to do it.
2: What do you think your mom will do when she knows for sure?
1: I think she knows. I would hope that she would just leave him because I have my mom's back.
0: Right,
1: I'm there with her.
0: Okay.
2: Yeah. All right.
0: Well, hang on. Let's get your dad on. And by the way, what is your mom's name? Just so we know what name he gives. Her name is what?
1: My mom's name is Rachel.
0: Okay. All right. Well, let's get him on the line. Let's see what happens here.

0: Hello.
1: Good morning. I'm looking for Ronald.
0: You're speaking to Ronald.
1: How's it going, Ronald? My name is Austin, and I work at a brand new flower shop that just opened up here in Escondido called Deluxe Daisies. And the reason for the call is because we're currently running a promotion where we would like to offer you a dozen free romantic red roses to send to anyone you'd like. Basically, all we ask for in return is to just spread the word about our flower shop to your friends and family.
0: That sounds good, actually.
1: All right, awesome. Then let's go ahead and get started with the name of who you'd like to send these roses to.
0: Can you send them to Marcella?
1: All right, perfect for Marcella. And there is going to be room on the card for a message. Is there anything you'd like to say to her?
0: You may be the love of my life, Don.
2: Okay. It's Jagger and Christy. It's the thing we do call War of the Roses. And the reason we're calling is because we wanted to see who you would send those roses to, Ronald. Your daughter, Rochelle, is on the other line and heard all that.
3: Dad, what the f***, Dad? I can't... Who the hell is Marcella?
0: Rochelle.
3: I cannot believe you have lied to this whole family. I asked you questions.

0: it's like, where are you seeing someone? And you told me it's not my business. It is damn well my business. It's my family. Yeah. You're breaking up the family because you want what? Who is Marcella, Dad?
1: Michelle, this isn't your business. I'm sorry. This is not your business. Oh. I love you. I love your brother and sister. I will never stop loving you. But this is about the three of you. This is about your mother and I. We are no longer the people we used to be. I have found somebody else, and the only reason I've been sticking around is to be in your life. Only reason is to be in your life and your brother and sister's life.
0: I personally don't want liars in my life, Dad. I'm sorry. I love you, but I don't know.
1: I never lied to you. I told you it was none of your business, and I meant it.
2: Yeah, but you're lying to her mom. You're lying to her mom.
1: Her mother isn't dumb. She knows. We haven't been happy for years. This is about me being around for my children and being happy with the person in my life. And I'm sorry, it's not your mother anymore. We've grown apart.
0: I don't think mom knows. I think he's lying. I mean,
1: your mother isn't dumb. I'm not saying she knows. I'm saying she's not.
2: Well, you
1: dumb
2: can't. That's not justifying any dishonesty. Oh, she's not dumb. How about you just be honest in a relationship? How about that?
1: This situation.
2: You see, everybody knows. People know when lying goes on. You know, kids know that stuff. They figure that stuff out.
1: Nothing will change the love I have for my children. Nothing. I'm sorry that this hurts you, Rochelle, and I'm sorry that this is going to hurt your brother and your sister, but you know.
0: Yeah, it's going to tear them apart, and you shouldn't have lied, Dad. That's the bottom line, and I'm standing behind Mom. Whatever her decision is, I stand behind her 100% because she's been honest the whole time, and you have it, and I don't trust you anymore.
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All right, got a request from Jordy, checking in from Carmel Valley. She said I wouldn't play this song. Here it is. Wham for you. Thanks for listening to Carmel Valley to Magic Night 2.5. Yep, I take your request and I play them.

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5: 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I am. Javier the X-Man is a mama's boy. 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
7: 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We did this, and on one of our days off, we flew to Philadelphia. And, we met up with L.A. Reid, Babyface, and Daryl Simmons. It only took a couple hours, because that's all the time we had anyway. So we did the record, dropped it about 3, maybe 4 hours at the very most, and then went back out on tour. And next thing we know, it blew up.
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6: At the Chamber of Deputies, we approved reforms to protect copyright against the advance of artificial intelligence. No one may use a voice, an image, or performance generated with artificial intelligence without consent or fair compensation. Voice actors will have more protection against unauthorized use of their work. Also, clear rules are established to prevent the supplementation of voices and images using AI. Chamber of Deputies, 66th Legislature, Sovereignty and Social Justice.
16: Cinema is culture, identity, and memory. That is why the Senate of the Republic approved the new federal law on cinema and audiovisual arts, which recognizes cinema as a cultural right. With this, the exhibition of national films will be expanded. Independent productions and works in indigenous languages will be promoted. Tax incentives will be established for works made in the country, and dubbing actors and actresses will be protected against the use of artificial intelligence. 66th Legislature, Senate of the Republic.
17: California, Mexico. Injured. Demand justice. Demand Jurowitz.

All right, the big question today is, X-Man, do you have more tickets to see the Sacred Souls? Yes, I got them coming up on the radio show. More tickets to see the Sacred Souls, but you got to be a Sacred Souls fan. All right, that's how we're going to do it. So know their music. Tickets coming up right here.

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2: 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There's a guitar in there that goes, ow, wow. And that part that goes, ow, wow, just reminded me of Wild Thing for some reason. You know what I'm saying? So that's basically how the song came to be. That little guitar thing actually sounded like Wild Thing to me. It was saying Wild Thing.
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20: They betrayed us. 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
3: Papa was a Rolling Stone. 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I said, well, then that is, it must be here. Anytime you go into your competitor suite and they're playing our music, you know. 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
15: Cinema is culture, identity, and memory. That is why the Senate of the Republic approved the new federal law on cinema and audiovisual arts, which recognizes cinema as a cultural right. With this, the exhibition of national films will be expanded. Independent productions and works in indigenous languages will be promoted. Tax incentives will be established for works made in the country, and dubbing actors and actresses will be protected against the use of artificial intelligence. 66th Legislature, Senate of the Republic.
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You feeling good? 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
2: 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Me, Teddy Riley, and Aaron Hall was working out of Teddy Riley's grandmother's house, I believe it was. 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The grooves came on, and me and Aaron just went to town on the writing. And, you know, that's the signature song. That's my theme song, I could say.
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2: 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It was like, you know, step one, step two, if the problem persists, repeat steps one, two, and three. I said, hey, that's a great idea for a song, and next thing you know, there was Back at One.
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1: Attention, all ladies. The Candyman is on the prowl. And for those who want to get busy, you got to speak up now.

Francis checking in from Lakeside. Thanks for listening to beautiful Lakeside today. How hot is it in Lakeside, huh? Says it's going to be hot. Hot today, this weekend. I'm ready for it. Got my shorts on. Wait, I always have my shorts on. Got my chanclas on. Wait, I'm in San Diego. It's part of it. So I got a dress. Chanclas and shorts. So for real right now.

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3: 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So we did the record, dropped it about 3, maybe 4 hours at the very most, and then went back out on tour. And next thing we know, it blew up.
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15: Cinema is culture, identity, and memory. That is why the Senate of the Republic approved the new federal law on cinema and audiovisual arts, which recognizes cinema as a cultural right. With this, the exhibition of national films will be expanded. Independent productions and works in indigenous languages will be promoted. Tax incentives will be established for works made in the country, and dubbing actors and actresses will be protected against the use of artificial intelligence. 66th Legislature, Senate of the Republic.
16: In Mexico, we have more than 200,000 new spaces of the National High School and 370 new Margarita Maza campuses in several communities with direct access without an exclusion exam. Because it is your right to study, and upon completion, you'll receive 2 certificates, your high school diploma, and vocational training from the National High School. There is a place with your name. Government of Mexico.
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2: 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She was stunned. 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We stood there looking at each other. 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I was scared to say anything else. And suddenly tears started rolling down her face. And she said, my baby became a man today. So, and that's the day I started shaving. After the day of my voice changing, hair started going on my face.
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16: 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INE. Imagine not being able to defend yourself because you do not understand the laws that protect you. That is how a person who speaks only a Musco feels when their rights are explained to them in Spanish. At the Supreme Court, we work to ensure that justice speaks all the languages of Mexico. International Day of the World's Indigenous Peoples, August 9th. Supreme Court of Justice of the Nation.
17: At the Chamber of Deputies, we approved reforms to protect copyright against the advance of artificial intelligence. No one may use a voice, an image, or performance generated with artificial intelligence without consent or fair compensation. Voice actors will have more protection against unauthorized use of their work. Also, clear rules are established to prevent the supplementation of voices and images using AI. Chamber of Deputies, 66th Legislature, Sovereignty and Social Justice.
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0: Now, more.

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The Sacred Souls are coming back home. They're performing at Petco Park, and I got tickets for you if you'd like to go to see the Sacred Souls, my favorite band. They are. All right. Seriously. Top of my list. 1-888-537-1925. 1-888-537-1925. 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

0: Hi, Magic Guy 2.5. Who is this?
1: This is Angel. All the person was taken. This is Sacred Souls.
0: You're in. You're going. You're call number 9.
1: Oh, hell yeah. Nice.
0: Sacred Souls with La Loma, the Womack Sisters, Friday, August 28th, Petco Park. Congratulations.

And when I'm washing my car, it doesn't help, but it sounds cool, right? Got to say hello to Linda and Curtie Mesa. Thanks for listening. And Curtie Mesa, yes, Linda, I do got more tickets to see the Sacred Souls coming up on the radio show today. You could win. I want you to join me to see the Sacred Souls, La Loma and the Womack Sisters at the Gallagher Square, Petco Park, Friday, August 28th. That's on the way.

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1: 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You know what a public safety power shutoff is? A public safety power shutoff, or a PSPS, that's what they call it as well. It's an important tool to help keep our community safe in hot and dry and windy weather. One gust, just one gust, can blow a branch into power lines, causing a spark. And that's when SDG&E may need to turn off power in specific areas to help reduce the risk of wildfires. Now, SDG&E's meteorologists, they actually watch the conditions around the clock. Yeah, they got meteorologists. They watch them around the clock. 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Now, be prepared for PSPS before it even happens by signing up for alerts or downloading their app at Alerts by SDG&E. 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
4: 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It's different than most artists, you know, because I don't look at them like, oh, who are these weird people following me around? I look at them like, you know, people who are appreciating my music, and I'm a songwriter, and a lot of people don't realize that, but my true fans do, so they usually want to talk about the songs. I'm pretty accessible when it comes to people. As long as people aren't being obnoxious, they can have an autograph, they can have a picture, whatever. It's not that deep to me. It's like, this is part of my job.
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and the Womack sisters. Talking to a friend from the Bay Area, he's like, "Man, have you heard of the Womack sisters?" I'm like, yes." Should I play them on my radio show? Yes, play them on your radio show. Anyhow, I got tickets to see them along with Lalome and the Sacred Souls. Not this Friday, following Friday, Petco Park, if you want to go. Coming up at 2 o'clock. We'll do some music trivia, okay? So you got to know the music of the Sacred Souls to win. Maybe I'll have you sing today. That'd be

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2: 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And when we got to Motown, Motown decided that they wanted the name to be shorter, so it became Dazz for Dazzle, because we dazzle our people and when we're on stage.
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Miguel right there. I wish he would come up with another album. Great talent right there, Miguel. Right now, Dr. Dre, still D-R-E. Maybe they need to get together. Come on.

0: catch a bus down the street. All of us. We would all do it. All right? It was a fun thing to do. All right, let's do this right now. I got tickets to see the Sacred Souls, La Lom, and the Womack Sisters happening Friday, August 28th, Gallagher Square Pickle Park. All right, you want to go? You want to come out and hang out with me? It's going to be a great concert, as always, under the stars at Pickle Park. I don't think I've been to a concert. Well, let me take that back. I haven't been to a concert with the renewed look of Pickle Park in Gallagher Square. I think the last time I was there, I was watching Tucanes, and that was a madhouse. That's a madhouse. That is a madhouse. Anyhow, would you like to go? Sacred Souls, La Lom, the Womack Sisters. Call number 9, we're going to start with you. You got to sing a song from the Sacred Souls. All right? You got to sing a song from the Sacred Souls. All right? I'm looking for diehard fans of the Sacred Souls. You got to sing like them. You got to sing like Josh. All right? 1-888-537-1925. The phone lines died. 1-888-537-1925. No one wants to sing for tickets? Come on now. Tickets to see the Sacred Souls? They're coming back home. It's like a homecoming for them. 1-888-537-1925. 1-888-537-1925. You got to sing till I tell you to stop. Sing a song from the Sacred Souls. Call number 9. We're going to start off with you. All right. 1-888-537-1925. 1-888-537-1925. Doing it live, doing it local just for you right here on the X-Man Show. 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
3: 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We felt it was on a kind of the same vein as End of the Road, and we wanted to try to give our fans a little something different, and kind of got our arm twisted by, you know, the record company execs and Mike Bivens and a couple other people who said, nah, you got to do this record. You got to do this record. And I'll Make Love to You is one of those songs that, you know, is inspiring to a lot of different people in a lot of different walks of life.
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5: 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With this, the exhibition of national films will be expanded. Independent productions and works in indigenous languages will be promoted. Tax incentives will be established for works made in the country, and dubbing actors and actresses will be protected against the use of artificial intelligence. 66th Legislature, Senate of the Republic.
6: In Mexico, we have more than 200,000 new spaces of the National High School and 370 new Margarita Maza campuses in several communities with direct access without an exclusion exam. Because it is your right to study, and upon completion, you'll receive 2 certificates, your high school diploma, and vocational training from the National High School. There is a place with your name, Government of Mexico. Imagine not understanding information that is explained to you when enrolling your children in school. That is how a person who speaks only Mixtec feels when their rights are explained to them in Spanish. At the Supreme Court, we work to ensure that justice speaks all the languages of Mexico. International Day of the World's Indigenous Peoples, August 9th. Supreme Court of Justice of the Nation.
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My ears are bleeding. We're going to get a winner right now. Magic 92.5, the beat of San Diego. Hello to Cynthia out there. Checking in from Linda.

I was happy as a lark. But now I go for walks, to the movies, maybe to the park. I have a seat on the same old bench to watch the children play. You know, tomorrow's their future. But for me, just another day. They all gather around me. They seem to know my name. We laugh, tell a few jokes, but it still doesn't ease my pain. I know I can't hide from a memory, though day after day I've tried. I keep saying, she'll be back.

0: who's this?
1: Cynthia.
0: You already win some tickets to see the Sacred Souls.
1: I hope so, but I sing horribly.
0: Everybody sings horribly. I sing horribly. That's why I'm a DJ. All right, all you got to do is sing me your favorite Sacred Soul song. Are you ready to do this?
1: I'll try my best.
0: All right, which song are you going to sing for us?
1: Yeah, here we go. Can I call you a rose?
0: Okay, ready? Go.
1: Can I call you a rose? Because you're sweet like a flower in bloom. Can I call you a rose? Because your fragrance takes over the room.
0: You're the winner. Congratulations. Yes. You're going to go see the Sacred Souls. Congratulations.
1: Thank you.
0: That was beautiful.
1: Oh my God, I can't believe I did that.
0: That was beautiful. I love it. They love it. Congratulations. Sacred Souls, La Lome, and the Womack Sisters, Friday, August 28th at Petco Park. I'll see you there.
1: Yes. Thank you.

Javier the X-Man was cleaning out the studio and accidentally threw out all the commercials this hour. Oops. 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

Magic Knight 2.5, the beat of San Diego. Who's going to be watching the game today? It's going to be a good little league baseball game. Sweetwater Valley Little League, going to be going at it.

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It's the 92-minute commercial-free Magic Music Marathon. We're going to get freaky right now with Adina Howard. It's Freak Like Me.

0: It's a 92-minute commercial-free Magic Music Marathon. 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
1: Hello. Yeah, I want to make a dedication, please.
0: All right, go ahead.
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2: 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And so we decided, why don't we change Flame to Gang and call it Cool and the Gang? And he said, yeah, that kind of works. And that was the beginning of Cool and the Gang.
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22: 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We'll also share the latest news about the Mexico Sings contest. We'll visit the General Archive of the Nation, where Mexico's documentary record is kept. We'll share recommendations for this back-to-school season, and we'll talk about geriatric health. Leos and Cha are your hosts this Sunday night at 10. 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

before the 76. It's motorcycle down in the number 3 lane, that right middle lane, and it's slow to the 78. The north side of the 5, heavy, almost the merge into Solana Beach. For South 5, you've got some slowing into Mission Bay. It gets very heavy. Old Town off and onto National City. Southbound 63 heavy into downtown from the 805. South 805 just as busy. Sorrento Valley to the 94. 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
4: I'm Billy Blaston for the Vacationing R-Dub, and today we're looking to give you tickets to go see Nas, The Roots, and De La Soul happening Thursday, August 27th, at concert at Gallagher Square, Petco Park, a week from tonight. Going to be a great time. We want you there if you can remember the time. What year do all these clues have in common?
5: Picture this. Championship game. My last game as a senior. Reggie was just a freshman. Only reason we let him on the team, because his sister was fine, right? I mean, everybody was there to see me. My mother, my father, my girlfriend, my homeboys, Pookie, Too Short, everybody.
6: Look at this. The brother finally decides to stand up like a man and throw down. Too bad Raheem had to die first, huh? It's over. Everything starts from now. We all go down unless we stay together. Ain't no one man above the crew. You know that shit.
4: There are your clues. What year do all those clues have in common? There's only one year they all have in common. Looking for callers 9, 10, and 11 to play along right now. 888-537-1925. 888-537-1925. 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
2: 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For every moment that we have, as the moments go away, you know what I mean? If you're not focusing on what you're doing, you're not thinking about 30 years from now, you know what I mean? Right. You're really not. But we enjoy what we do, and we'll be doing it until we can't breathe.
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5: A crash on the north 5 at the 52 just cleared out of lane. Some slowing there. It's the south side of the 5 that's pretty busy before the 52. Now kind of off and on into National City. Also an Oceanside crash on the south 5 at the 76 just cleared out of lanes. East 78 heavy through San Marcos. South 805, you're in and out of traffic. Sereno Valley to the 15. That affects south 15 from the 52, which is also heavy eastbound from Kearney Mesa over the summit. 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I'm Tori Peck with Traffic on Magic 92.5.
6: Yeah.

0: the Roots at De La Soul a week from tonight. Gallagher Park at Petco. Gallagher Square. That's what I'm thinking of. If you can remember the time. What year do all these flus have in common?
1: Picture this. Championship game. My last game as a senior. Reggie was just a freshman. Only reason we let him on the team, because his sister was fine. Right? I mean, everybody was there to see me. My mother, my father, my girlfriend, my homeboys, Pookie, Too Short, everybody.
2: Look at this. The brother finally decides to stand up like a man and throw down. Too bad Raheem had to die first, huh? It's over. Everything starts from now. We all go down unless we stay together. Ain't no one man above the crew. You know that shit.
0: You heard the audio clues? Now we want to know, do you remember the time? We got Asia. Call over Curdy Mesa. Asia, you're caller number 9, so you get to go first. What year did all those clues have in common?
3: It's talking to me. My name's Vanessa, not Asia, from Chula Vista, and it was 1992.
0: No. I'm talking to Asia. She was caller number 9. She goes first. You're going last, Vanessa.
3: Sorry.
0: Asia, where are you at?
4: I'm right here.
0: What's your answer?
4: 1992.
0: 92. Okay. And what clues made you think 1992?
4: Juice.
0: Juice. Okay. Now we go to Candace, caller for La Mesa. Candace, do you remember the time? What year do all those clues have in common?
5: I was going to say 92, but I'll go with 91.
0: All right. And now we got Vanessa. Now you can go, Vanessa. Call her for Chula Vista. What year was that, Vanessa?
3: I'll go with 93.
0: All right, let's go.
3: I was going to say it was...
0: Okay, let's go over the clues. I Want to Love You by Jade was the first clue. Hanging with Mr. Cooper was a TV show that debuted that year. Juice was the movie. And by Boyz II Men, and the year they all have in common when the songs are at the top of the charts, 1992. Asia McCurdy Mesa, congratulations, you're a winner.
5: Congratulations.
0: Yeah. Candace, congratulations. Vanessa, thank you for playing along. Try us again tomorrow, okay?
3: Yes, bye-bye.
0: All right, Asia, what song are we going to do? Are we going to do Jade or Boyz II Men?
4: Boyz II Men.
0: All right, let's play that for you. And for you, I have a pair of tickets to see Nas, The Roots, at De La Soul a week from tonight, August 27th, Gallagher Square, Petco Park. You are there.
4: Oh, wow. Oh, thank you.
0: You're welcome. Hold on. I'm going to get some more info from you, okay?
4: All right.
0: Here we go. From 1992, it is Boyz II Men with Magic 92.5's Remember the Time.

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2: 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A lot of people thought it was promoting something, but it wasn't. It was just telling the story. And that song became a pop hit 8 months after it was out. Yeah, well, it went number 8 on the R&B charts, but once pop radio got on it, it just went to the roof. And it did a lot of stuff for us. That song really opened it up for us.
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3: Hola, amigo. Come in,
4: 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How are you? 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I totally forgot to bring my second SIM card.
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27: Cinema is culture, identity, and memory. That is why the Senate of the Republic approved the new federal law on cinema and audiovisual arts, which recognizes cinema as a cultural right. With this, the exhibition of national films will be expanded. Independent productions and works in indigenous languages will be promoted. 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

Our South Bay freeways, both very heavy, South 5 and the 805. They cleared a crash near the 52 on the 5, but from La Jolla, you're in and out of traffic to National City. South 805, it's Sereno Valley to Imperial Avenue. South 163 heavy from the 805 into downtown. And south of Teen backed up from the 163 to the 805. East 52, very heavy now from the 805 up and over the summit. East 56 getting heavier through Carmel Valley. Summer may be winding down, but Vegas isn't. 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I'm Tori Peck with traffic on Magic 92.5.

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The commercial free 5 o'clock boogie with DJ Hurricane Andrew in the mix of me. Billy B on the MIC. Shout out Stephanie. Stuck in line at the border. It says 3 hour wait. Oh, man. So glad that's not me. Have fun. In the meantime, we're going to play your favorite jam, Stephanie. Let's do some seduction. Here's two to make it right.